man is coming home to an empty bed. But I beg to differ. I say the worst thing that can happen to a man is if his lady gets up and changes the locks and puts all his clothes on the front door. And now she's nowhere to be found. And now you have nowhere to go.

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3: 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Welcome to Radio Panic. You're listening to a supposedly fun thing I'll never do again. And I'm here in the studio on the 22nd of June. It's summer, people. L'été est vraiment là. Et il fait chaud.

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So yeah. Get your attention there. And let's listen to some great music.

Het parlement met klaagzangen over de Bokstallaan. Yeah. Congratulations with the release. Het parlement. They did a small EP but with long songs. It's a great listen. It's very poetic, very heartfelt. Yeah, man. Congratulations. And also, one big congratulations to Ring Dance. We miss you. All right. Let's continue with another long, long song for you guys.

All right. Ryan Davis and the Roadhouse Band with Simple Joy. Yeah. What a Monday. What a Monday. Long songs on a Monday. All right. We've been, we had some time to cry. We had some time to think about life. But we also need some time to dance. Here's Arthur Russell for that sole and only purpose.

0: School Bell Treehouse by Arthur Russell. What a day for music. We will continue the ultimate legend, Sun Ra.
1: Nuclear war.

0: out your ass.
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0: Oh, what you gonna do?
1: Oh, what you gonna do?
0: Out your ass.
1: Out your ass.
0: If you push that button.
1: If you push that button.
0: Yep.

radiation, radiation, radiation, radiation, radiation, radiation, radiation, radiation, radiation, radiation, radiation, radiation, radiation, radiation, radiation, radiation, radiation, radiation, radiation, radiation, radiation, radiation, radiation, radiation, radiation, radiation, radiation, radiation, radiation, radiation, radiation, radiation, radiation, radiation, radiation, radiation, radiation, radiation, radiation, radiation, radiation, radiation, radiation, radiation, radiation, radiation, radiation, radiation, radiation, radiation, radiation, radiation, radiation, radiation, radiation, radiation, radiation, radiation, radiation, radiation, radiation, radiation, radiation, radiation, radiation, radiation, radiation, radiation, radiation, radiation, radiation, radiation, radiation, radiation, radiation, radiation, radiation, radiation, radiation, radiation, radiation, radiation, radiation, radiation, radiation, radiation, radiation, radiation, radiation, radiation, radiation, radiation, radiation, radiation, radi

0: they push that button,
1: if they push that button,
0: if they push that button,
1: if they push that button,
0: it's gonna blast you so high.
1: It's gonna blast you so high.
0: Up in the sky.
1: Right in the sky.
0: You can kiss your ass.
1: You can kiss your ass.
0: Goodbye.
2: Goodbye.
1: Goodbye.
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2: 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Oh, Sun Ra knows what's up. He knew all along. It's from the EP of Fireside Chat with Satan. Highly recommend you checking that out. For now, I think I'm almost done here. Gonna give the studio back to the boss. And I will say goodbye. See you next time. Then we will do a show full of short songs. Just to mess with your head. Yo, I had a fun time in this sweaty area. Hope you had a great listen. Thanks for all the people out there. See you on the other side.

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1: The boys and I had been in the city for a few months. It was cooler here. And since they were not yet of school age, I felt no hurry to return back to that house. He did come up to see us, but only to double down on his demands. I don't know where my head was at, but I had been reading a few things that, you know, gave me some hope around my plight. Change was in the air. Women would live to see a better time. I was absolutely deflated when only a few weeks after we had left, I was up early with the sickness, startled to learn that I was again with child. I tried to see the God in that moment, a sign giving me this new bind to turn the tide, walk back to the home we shared in forgiveness and return to my stead. Maybe I could walk the line of looking the other way like his own mother was doing and had been doing for years. Well, the gossip beat me to my return. I had apparently become the talk. I thought he and his family would be happy to see that I had decided to stay committed to my duty, but they held me in such suspicion, he himself declaring that he didn't even know if the child was his, as if I had any time to cat around while looking after our two little ones. This hurt me. I was not thinking clearly, so I picked up the boys and we left again. It was to be the last time. I was in a very bad predicament. The year was 1925, and though many things had changed for us, a few things were still quite choked up. I could not pick up my teaching duties being in the family way, and Mama and Daddy did not have the resources to help me try to hide away until I could not be so unwell. So I did the most resourceful thing I could do. I looked into possible futures. Liza, who had 13 and was sick with depression that she was about to have her 14, was caught in the stable drinking lye. Luckily, she didn't die, and nor did the child, but her husband committed her to the bin because of the supposed madness she had post her delivery.

0: Couldn't get to her in time, and Wilhelmina told me it didn't always work. And so one day, out of sheer desperation and a bubbling sadness, letting my anxiety get the best of me, I devised a plan. At the library, there was a long enough staircase that if I positioned myself just right, I could roll down the steps, accidentally ending my predicament in a matter of minutes. I wasn't showing just yet, and it sounded like a feasible option. And so I did just that. The pain was unbearable, the bleeding was profuse, but I thought that was a good sign that all had worked. And eventually the bleeding did stop. However, a few days later, I was in a terrible pain, and I couldn't hide it from Mama, and I told what I had done. She called the doctor right away. They didn't know I was electric, alive, spirited, fire-free. My spirit overshadowing, my dreams too bombastic, my eyes too bright, and my laugh too true.
1: Forget
0: my name is your name, our name is their name,
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stars are limitless. We've read in the book, and the teeth are limitless. The eyes are countless, the angels are numberless, the fallen fall endless. Beat wings up always, spiral down ever. All things are returned, and one is living and one is dying. And the seal is endless and the night is endless. Under the planets the fortunes soar, and in the fountain the ocean is waiting. And in the rain the sea is hiding. And four last things in the news tomorrow, four letters in his name. There was murder, there were murders, there were some signs, and there are more signs, and then no signs at all. But in the clay the signs are spelled, and in those marks the spirit breathes. Remove all vowels, the skeleton breathes. The consonants as fierce as the first word that shot from the lips of the king. Thus Mr. Dog, the cane enabler. Meanwhile in McDonald's the Charlie face is set, as the light is leaving us all. Night face comes softly, came softly through my face, his masks trailing like clouds. Behind him came slowly, and seven gates open, and seven gates close. Quietly in snow, he rises high in his magical balloon. The stars grow scales, and eyelids shutter with amen to this and amen to that. And no one is joined, and nothing slides true. Ocean, more stream, great dream, great dream of rainbow and thunder and the teeth in your back. She said then, the lambs at your back, garland with teeth, and the fish are singing, and the cats are singing, and the creators are singing, and the trees are planted, but the harvest is shot. And in Daughters of Panic, the picnic is delicious, alone with your face and your mask and your grace. Are Alephs, but the Omega blinks. Shout, shut, I scrabble two leaves to switch my fate. I crisscross my heart, I'm hoping to die, and they're wheeling, you can tell. Let night shatter on, all gone with engines and motors, and rotors and convoys rusted and slit. Surrounded by flies and crickets and bees, out, out sing the candles. The heavens seem dark, the hearth's glow is dark. On the telephone as still as the mud, and no books are read. When the dead return, what clothes do they wear? And as for the pseudo-dead, are they brick or storm? Where is the watchtower? Where is the church? I saw Tupperware on the altar, slight eyes glint, slint the markers, and the children of wood or death seat at Tom Bar. Thousand planets sing their names, and their names are your name. They rise red in the seas, and the ocean is burning, and everything is red. 40 doors and 40 nights, 40 years skip eternal. How did I come here? I shall set back my feet. Then it's done so quickly, the gate is open, and after each gate the gate is shut. Ask me about her breath, she is a woman disguised as a ladder. Long low in the dusk, candle clip and blow. Under long shadows fall the birds. The mouse creeps long and dreams of holes, and sleek cats slink by sly on paws. Moths drift by down paths and slight. The young boy dreams of dead in woods.

thousand dead horses twitching as witches sing, a thousand hills singing and dancing, a thousand birds singing and soaring, a thousand birds singing and sinking, a thousand witches drinking in bars, a thousand witches under your bed, a thousand birds that wait in your attic, a thousand dead horses on a thousand dead hills, a thousand soldiers polishing chariots, a thousand kings drowning.

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Nigga, I'm wicked. You get that part, the shit that start, and cuz try to skip that part, but I'ma bring it back and uncrypt that mark. I'm back on mine, back on time, representing back online. 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

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Let me show you niggas what the West about. Cooked up this hot beat, now you on a hot seat. 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